0: And once the work is complete, Bass Coast Shire Council, together with South Gippsland Conservation Society, will begin a revegetation program. A fatal crash in Leongatha is under police investigation. Alex Doherty reports.
1: Police say a woman was driving south on the Strzelecki Highway at around 1:15pm yesterday. It was when she sideswiped a second vehicle, which was travelling north, before colliding with a third vehicle head-on. The woman died at the scene. Two other drivers sustained non-life-threatening injuries and were transported to hospital. The investigation remains ongoing. Police are urging anyone with dashcam footage or witnesses to come forward and contact Crime Stoppers. Alex Doherty, Capital Radio News.
0: The federal opposition has distanced itself from a Liberal senator's push to unlock superannuation for home buyers. Andrew Bragg has proposed using super as collateral for home loans to increase borrowing power. One Nation has already pledged to let renters and mortgage holders access up to a quarter of their super. Liberal leader Angus Taylor says the opposition is still finalising its policy.
2: Superannuation is Australians' money. It's Australians' money. They should have choice in it. That's why we strongly support self-managed super funds. But the proposal you're talking about there is not our policy.
0: And tributes continue after the death of Aussie rock legend Angry Anderson at the age of 79. The Rose Tattoo frontman was hospitalised 3 weeks ago, having a heart attack. In 1987, he went solo and recorded this international hit. A year later, that song was used for Scott and Charlene's wedding in the Aussie soap Neighbours.
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0: Brisbane is appealing Lachie Neal's one-match ban for striking after the AFL Tribunal upheld the suspension. The Lions had argued it was a body check, not a strike, pointing to the grainy wide-angle vision and arguing there is not a single frame showing Neal throwing a punch. AFL General Manager of Football Greg Swan concedes the vision was restrictive.
4: Well, that's all we had. There were some enhanced ones that got sent through late in the piece, but that was all that was there. You can't conjure anything up. So, I mean, behind the goals was hard to see. That was what was put forward.
0: And that's the latest news update. I'm Scott Maiman from the Capital Radio Newsroom.
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6: Partly cloudy and 25 today, tomorrow possible showers and 24, Saturday showers and 15, and Sunday possible showers and 14. Warragul atop at 25 today, Moe 25 and Traralgon 25 degrees.
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Hey there, it's Dixie dropping by from 3GG's local breakfast, and you know what, the ultimate ear test. Taking a break over the long weekend, but it will return Monday with 1,450 in the jackpot, thanks to TMH, Mitre 10. Go on, give it a crack then.

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0: Forever Classic, 3GG, Craig Pritchard with the Cars, and Let's Go, wrapping up a 30-minute music marathon. I hope you're having a great Thursday so far. It's going to be partly cloudy with around 25 degrees today, possible showers tomorrow and 24. Not looking great for Grand Final day on Saturday, showers and 15, and Sunday, possible showers and 14. Could be an interesting day at the footy. And Warragul, top of 25, Moe 25, and Traralgon 25 degrees. Coming up soon, the band celebrating 45 years together this year, the Huda Gurus. 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

0: 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How's that fuel feeling? Is that almost running out? Well, we've got some free fuel up for grabs again shortly with Burjo's Beat the Bowser, so listen out for your cue to call. Thanks to the Doc Shop. We've also got a 30-minute music marathon on the way just after 11 with Robert Palmer. And Chumbawamba. It's great, catchy music, and 30 minutes of it coming up just after 11. Forever Classic 3GG.
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10: 21 degrees in Warrigal, it's 18 in Traralgon, 22 for Pakenham. From the Capital Radio 3GG newsroom, I'm Scott Maiman. A man's in custody after a fire tore through a funeral home in Warrigal. The blaze was sparked at about 7:30 last night. A staff member was inside when flames took hold. That person escaped uninjured. Police quickly on scene, arresting a 43-year-old Warrigal man. No charges have yet been laid. A crime scene has been established as investigations continue. Gippsland is still recording evidence of ambulance ramping. The Ambulance Union says Latrobe Regional Hospital witnessed ramping last Saturday night. Crews were waiting about 2.5 hours to get back on the road. The union's Danny Hill says such a delay will impact patients, saying ambulances can't respond to other emergencies if they're stuck at the hospital, describing it as a life or death delay. A bizarre incident remains under police investigation after a car was found torched in Dumbok. Alex Doherty reports.
11: It's believed an allegedly stolen car fled from officers and crashed into another vehicle in Yarram on Tuesday. Earlier, a white Toyota coupe was stolen from an aquatic centre in Traralgon at 9:30 a.m. The vehicle was seen by police travelling on the Highland Highway in Karajung Lower before attending a service station in Yarram a short time later, taking off at speed. Police say the car returned to the service station at around 10:40 when the driver took off and hit a vehicle as it fled the scene. Thankfully, no one was hurt. Around an hour later, the car was found alight. No arrests have been made at this stage and the investigation remains ongoing. Alex Doherty, Capital Radio News.
10: Current and former government ministers could have their legal bills covered by insurance if they're forced to give evidence at the Royal Commission into Victoria's construction industry. Whether taxpayers will be on the hook for the government's legal costs, Deputy Premier Gabriel Williams says existing processes are in place to cover matters like a Royal Commission.
12: I understand that for ministers and former ministers, the arrangements intersect with some insurance arrangements that cover those legal costs. For anyone who's a current minister, there is a centralised state-provided legal advice that they can access.
10: One Nation is understood to be laying the groundwork for a post-election power-sharing deal with the coalition. Barnaby Joyce says the minor party is prepared to guarantee supply and confidence to a coalition minority government in return for policy concessions. Mr Joyce says he would demand the Liberals and Nationals return the favour if One Nation emerged with greater numbers.
1: 3GG Local Sport.
10: Southeast Melbourne Phoenix take on Melbourne United tonight in the latest instalment of the Throwdown. Phoenix co-captain Nathan Sobey has been confirmed to return after missing the opening two games because of back tightness. He says the side, with links to Gippsland, has a bit of work on after one win and one loss in the opening round.
13: We probably didn't play as well as what we wanted to over the course of probably both games, but lucky to come away with one win, but obviously that second game was a bit tougher, but definitely positive signs on where we can get to, but also a lot of learnings to take from it to continue to get better for the rest of the year.
10: The five suspended Sydney Swans players have addressed their teammates for the first time since they were stood down. And for Isaac Heaney, he's not elaborated on what was said.
14: Oh, it was really nice to address the whole club and to be thankful that give us their time and understanding. It's really good.
10: And the upcoming Australian Golf Open at Melbourne's Kingston Heath will offer qualification places for both the Masters and the Open Championship next year. That's the latest news update. I'm Scott Maiman from the Capital Radio Newsroom.
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0: Partly cloudy and 25 today. Tomorrow, possible showers 24. Saturday, showers 15. And Sunday, possible showers and 14. Warragul atop at 25 today, Moe 25, and Terrellwood 25 degrees.
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Forever Classic 3GG running on empty, are we? Sounds like you need Burjo's Beat the Bowser. Thanks to the Doc Shop. 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Rick Springfield and Ice House on the way shortly. Here's some Rod Stewart as we continue a 30-minute music marathon. 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

Amateurs beat the Bowser. 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

0: Through the classic 3GG, Craig Pritchard wrapping up a 30-minute music marathon with Icehouse when they were known as The Flowers and had an album called Icehouse. And We Can Get Together, which was the second single released off the album just after Can't Help Myself. And they're actually celebrating the 40th anniversary of Man of Colours throughout next year. And they're going to be playing the album Man of Colours in its entirety live. And they've never done it before, so well, that'll be a great experience. Craig Pritchard here with you on this Thursday, and partly cloudy, 25 today. Tomorrow, possible showers, 24. Saturday, showers and 15. And Sunday, possible showers and 14. Warragul atop at 25 today, Moe 25, and Tarawan 25 degrees. It's all thanks to accident towing Gippsland, prompt and professional attention from Bunyip to Mallacoota and right across Gippsland. Coming up soon, we'll take a track from the Dirty Dancing album. 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

0: 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And if this is it.
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0: 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What'll be next? 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

0: 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And Carl Chisel. And don't forget, we've got gas to go throughout the afternoon with Burjo's Beat the Bowser, thanks to the Doc Shop. 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
1: 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Thanks to Terry and the team at Crawford Marine, Chickerill Street, Morwell, celebrating over 60 years in boating.
9: 22 degrees in Warragul, it's 20 in Traralgon, 23 for Pakenham. From the Capital Radio 3GG newsroom, I'm Scott Maiman. We're being urged by the CFA to have a plan in place after the recent bushfire in Longford. Fire crews are still working to put the blaze at Longford Locksport Road under control. However, the road is open to the public, but reduced speed limits may be in place. Abby Walsh from the CFA says leaving early is the safest option. A recent alleged assault at a licensed premises in Sale remains an ongoing police investigation. The comment comes after nine people connected with the Finks Outlaw motorcycle gang were arrested in early September, all from various parts of Gippsland. Five men were bailed to appear in the Sale Magistrates Court in February next year. The remaining four were released, pending further inquiries. Police say the alleged assault happened on the 15th of August at a licensed premises on York Street in Sale. Investigators say the probe is ongoing and they're encouraging anyone with information to contact Crime Stoppers. A man's death in Maffra at the weekend remains a lengthy police investigation. Alex Doherty reports.
10: Police were called to Landy Street at around 10 p.m. to find two men with serious injuries. 36-year-old Joshua Hellam was identified as the man who died at the scene, while a 46-year-old Maffra man was taken to hospital under police guard. Police have since spoken to the man and has been released pending further inquiries. It's believed the two men were known to each other. Police are urging anyone who witnessed the incident or has CCTV footage to call Crime Stoppers. Alex Doherty, Capital Radio News.
9: A Hawthorn fan accused of throwing nachos at a young boy after last Saturday's AFL preliminary final is said to be charged with assault. The 34-year-old Seaford man has been interviewed by police. He's said to be charged on summons with two counts of aggravated unlawful assault. One Nation MP Barnaby Joyce is denying claims he deliberately met with a group of prominent neo-Nazis. Mr. Joyce was at the Canberra casino last month, where he was approached by several hard-right activists. He maintains he did not know who the men were at the time and denies arriving or leaving with them. Joyce says the interaction left him feeling suspicious.
11: Something about Anglo-Saxon immigration and Pauline Hanson, they didn't like her. And I just sort of like brought the conversation to an end. I did take a photo of them because I just thought there's something awkward about them. Later on, I find that they're neo-Nazis. And I felt like the Blues Brothers meeting the Illinois Nazis. I don't follow the neo-Nazis. I think they're freaks.
9: And Harvey Weinstein's been sentenced to 15 years prison for sexually assaulting a production assistant in 2006. The 74-year-old is expected to appeal.
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9: The Brisbane Lions are holding out hope of Lachie Neale featuring in Saturday's AFL Grand Final. The Lions midfielder will face the appeals board tonight after failing to overturn his one-match ban at the tribunal. Teammate Dane Zorker says they'll be prepared either way.
12: Impeccable record. You'd like to think that would hold a fair bit of weight. Maybe it doesn't. We've had this stuff in the past. Like, it's water under a bridge for us. We just keep moving forward for our process. We worry about what we can control.
9: And that's the latest news update. I'm Scott Maiman from the Capital Radio Newsroom.
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0: Partly cloudy and 25 today. Tomorrow, possible showers and 24. Saturday, showers and 15. And Sunday, possible showers and 14. Warragul atop of 25 today, Moe 25, and Traralgon 25 degrees.
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What caught my eye? Gerald Quigley next week and a stack more. It's 3DG. Hey.

0: Forever Classic, 3GG, Craig Pritchard with Dave Dobbin and Herds and that Slice of Heaven, wrapping up a 30-minute music marathon on a station that gives you a chance to win free fuel. Just keep on listening, because you never know, Baby John Burgess could pop up anytime. Hey, thanks to Accident Towing Gippsland, prompt and professional attention from Bunyip to Mallacoota and right across Gippsland. The other thing we love doing is playing 30-minute music marathons, and we'll have another one coming up just after one. Partly cloudy and 25 today. Tomorrow, possible showers and 24. Saturday, showers 15. And Sunday, possible showers and 14. Warragul atop at 25 today. Moree 25. And Traralgon 25 degrees. Up shortly, we'll check out some Poison.
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0: Forever Classic 3DD, thanks to Accident Towing Gippsland, prompt and professional attention from Bunyip to Mallacoota and right across Gippsland. We've got another 30-minute music marathon to roll out just after 1 o'clock, including some Madonna in the Groove. And John Farnham. He certainly had a big week watching all his friends sing for him and all his fantastic songs over the years. Those songs are more coming up as part of a 30-minute music marathon thanks to Accident Towing Gippsland. And, of course, don't forget, Burjo's Beat the Bowser gives you a chance for some more free fuel coming up shortly.
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15: 23 degrees in Warragul, 22 in Traralgon and 24 in Pakenham. From the Capital Radio 3GG newsroom, I'm Alex Stockerty. A man has been arrested after a fire tore through a funeral home in the Baw-Baw area. Kiara Parker reports.
16: The blaze at the Warragul funeral home was sparked at about 7:30 last night. A staff member was inside when flames took hold. Fortunately, the person escaped uninjured. Police quickly on scene, arresting a 43-year-old Warragul man. No charges have been laid. A crime scene has been established as investigations continue.
15: Questions are being raised about why it took so long for Australians to be made aware of a data breach from a rogue AI agent. The Prime Minister has revealed public and private data from the Medicare Statistics Reporting Service were accessed, but no personal information was stolen. The incident happened back in June. OpenAI knew in August, and government ministers were told at the end of last week. Nationals Senator Bridget McKenzie is told today it is a reminder of why guardrails on the technology are so important.
3: Now you've seen tech bros and head honchos coming out warning that there are not just benefits to AI, there are risks, and we've seen these type of incidents around the globe. So we need to take this very, very seriously and not rush to failure.
15: Victorian Liberal leader Jess Wilson is considering using ministerial powers to block a night AFL grand final at the MCG if elected. The proposal would preserve the traditional 2:30pm start until 2057. Premier Ben Carroll says he won't get involved, leaving the decision up to the experts.
13: I think a twilight is something that could be considered by the AFL. I certainly think it is the sweet spot in terms of family-friendly TV ratings and the weather, but it's a matter for the AFL.
15: Fremantle is hitting back at Tonimbuk-based cartoonist Mark Knight after being told he had to redraw this year's premiership poster. The Herald Sun cartoonist claims he was told his first draft was too uber-masculine for the Dockers, so he had to scrap the muscular, beanie-clad bearded Wharfie with a tattoo reading First Flag for something more relatable to millennials. President Chris Sutherland says the new design still features a Wharfie and tats.
17: I think we gave some feedback that, you know, we just wanted to make sure we felt it represented the broader church that we are today, but as I understand it, I still depicts a Wharfie and with a nice Docker tattoo on his arm. But yeah, I think the feedback was we just wanted to make sure the whole image represented the broader church that we are today.
15: And tributes are continuing for Australian rock legend Angry Anderson, who has died at the age of 79. The frontman for Rose Tattoo was recently hospitalised after having a heart attack while touring in Europe. Entertainment reporter Peter Ford says Angry died doing what he loved.
18: He was still touring with Rose Tattoo. They had a gig in Belgium and then they had a night off, and the next night they had a gig in Germany. Well, the gig in Germany never happened, and he really was hanging by a thread. And to be honest, my information said he's probably only going to last a matter of days, and old tough bugger, he lasted probably 5 weeks longer.
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15: Southeast Melbourne Phoenix has confirmed co-captain Nathan Sobey will return for tonight's throwdown against rivals Melbourne United. Sobey missed the opening two matches due to back tightness. He says the decision to sit out the round one games will hopefully benefit him for the rest of the season.
19: I feel like from the high performance team and myself, it was more beneficial not to go on that long road trip to start the season with how my back was feeling. So yeah, definitely something that if we didn't have such quick turnarounds, then maybe we could look at it a different way. But yeah, definitely want to set myself up to be able to get going for the rest of the season.
15: And John Longmire concedes North Melbourne is going a different path after he pulled out of the Roos coaching job. That's the latest 3GG news update from the Capital Radio newsroom.
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0: Partly cloudy and 25 today. Tomorrow, possible showers 24. Saturday, showers 15. And Sunday, possible showers 14. Warragul, top of 25 today. Murray, 25. And Tarawan, 25.
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Hey there, it is DC from 3GG's Local Breakfast, and Burjo is back in the house. 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

0: Forever Classic, 3GG, Craig Pritchard with ABBA, and a song that they didn't mind sharing with Madonna a little later on, and obviously making a bit extra money from it as well. Not that they need it these days. Gimme, gimme, gimme. Wrapping up a 30-minute music marathon with ABBA, and we'll do another one just after 2 o'clock. And it's all thanks to Accident Towing Gippsland, prompt and professional attention from Bunyip to Mallacoota and right across Gippsland. Partly cloudy and 25 today. Tomorrow, possible showers and 24. Saturday, showers and 15. And Sunday, possible showers and 14. Warragul atop at 25 today. Maui, 25. And Trowan, 25 degrees. Up soon, some 1927 from Ish. Forever Classic, 3GG.
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0: Forever Classic 3GG, Craig Pritchard with Yazoo and Only You. Hope you're having a great Thursday. The Ultimate Ear Test is back again tomorrow morning in the local breakfast with Dixie, and your chance to win some cash. In fact, we've got $1,440 up for grabs. Three clues, an everyday item, a sound that could be made at home or work, and a sound that may have been amplified. You've got between 6 and 9 every half hour to try and work it out. Good luck tomorrow morning as part of the local breakfast with Dixie.
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3: Hey, it's Mac the Prize Guy here with another chance for us to win free fuel. We went boom last time around with Tracy. Let's see if Jackie can have better luck. What kind of car are you driving at the moment there, Jackie?
4: A Kia Stonic.
3: A Stonic? I don't think I've heard of one of them before.
4: No, not many people have.
3: What kind of car is it?
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3: So a little bit of a gas guzzler. How much do you reckon you use on average?
4: About $60 to $80 a fortnight.
3: Okay, so not too bad, but hey, every little bit of money helps.
4: That's right.
3: Well, let's see if we can get you some free fuel. Do you know how to play Burjo's Beat the Bowser?
4: Yes.
3: Beautiful. Yell out stop before that Bowser goes boom. Are you ready to play?
4: Yes, please.
3: All right, take it away, Burjo.
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3: Oh, no, Jackie. Unfortunately, I did hear a stop, but it was after the boom.
4: No, that's all right.
3: So no fuel, unfortunately, for you, but thank you so much for taking time to have a go.
4: Thank you very much for letting me.
3: Another Bowser goes boom. Hopefully, it means that third time's a charm. The next time we play, we will give away some free fuel. That could happen at any time. 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Then wait by your phone, for you could be next in line to play Burjo's Beat the Bowser. This is Macca the Prize Guy. Talk soon.
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0: 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And Bon Jovi. And yes, you heard right, we're the station that loves giving away free fuel, and we'll try and give away some more throughout the afternoon. 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
11: 24 degrees in Warragul, 24 in Traralgon and 25 in Pakenham. From the Capital Radio 3GG newsroom, I'm Alex Stockerty. The opposition says Australia needs to have its own artificial intelligence capability that works in the national interest. An investigation is underway after an AI agent for the tech firm OpenAI managed to hack into the Medicare system. The incident happened in June, but OpenAI only emailed the government about it over the weekend. Shadow Industry Minister Andrew Hastie says it's a disturbing development.
12: Which is why I've been making the argument for investment here in Australia, a frontier lab, where we build something that works in the national interest and protects us. Because if there's rogue AI agents out there, we need actually to have our own defensive AI agents protecting Australian government data and private sector.
11: Police are seeking help from the public as they investigate a fatal crash in Leongatha. Police say a woman was driving south on the Strzelecki Highway at around 1:15pm yesterday when she sideswiped a second vehicle heading north before colliding head-on with a third vehicle. She sadly died at the scene. The two other drivers involved in the crash were taken to hospital with non-life-threatening injuries. Police say investigations are ongoing after a recent alleged assault at a licensed premises in Sale. Scott Maiman reports.
13: The comment comes after nine people connected with the Finks outlaw motorcycle gang were arrested in early September, all from various parts of Gippsland. Five men were bailed to appear in the Sale Magistrate Court in February next year. The remaining four were released pending further inquiries. Police say the alleged assault happened on the 15th of August at a licensed premises on York Street, Sale. Investigators say the probe remains ongoing. Anyone with information is being encouraged to contact Crime Stoppers. Scott Maiman, Capital Radio News.
11: This year's Herald Sun Premiership posters have created a stir, with Tonimbuck cartoonist Mark Knight sent back to the drawing board over uber masculinity. The cartoonist was asked to de-Worfie his original Fremantle design, which showed a muscular, beanie-clad, bearded Worfie with a tattoo reading First Flag. Knight saying the original poster didn't align with the Dockers' values.
14: The word came back, yeah, nah.
15: Really?
14: From the club.
15: Oh, okay.
16: Why not?
14: What do you mean, yeah, nah? They said, well, it doesn't fit with the direction the club's heading in. And they said they're not celebrating uber masculinity. And the poster was, you know, too angry.
11: The Premier says he's allowing pubs here and around Victoria to trade until 3 a.m. because we need to move with the times. The changes to help businesses will fast-track licences with approvals to be completed within 6 weeks, down from the current 11-week process. Rules for staff aged under 18 will be relaxed to allow them to clear tables. And Ben Carroll says dogs will also be allowed in pubs.
17: In Europe, pubs have been pet-friendly for years. And as we've just seen, when you come to a pub that's pet friendly, everyone benefits. So we are now going to allow our pubs to allow pets such as dogs. It'll be the final decision will be the publican.
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11: Fremantle is preparing either way for Lachie Neal ahead of Saturday's grand final. The Brisbane midfielder appeals his one-match ban for striking later this afternoon. Dockers GM of football Joe Brearty says they're ready.
18: Oh, he's an impressive player, isn't he? And the impact that he's had in grand finals and what he did last year in the second half of footy, where he's a big game player. So we'll prepare that he's out of the team as it stands at the moment, and prepare that he's playing as well.
11: Tonight's NBL throwdown between South East Melbourne Phoenix and Melbourne United is being built up as one of the most anticipated in recent years. And South Africa captain Themba Bavuma is conceding his side's attack needs to step up in today's first ODI against Australia. That's the latest 3GG news update from the Capital Radio newsroom.
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19: Partly cloudy and 25 today. Tomorrow, possible showers and 24. Saturday, showers and 15. And Sunday, possible showers and 14. Warragul atop at 25 today. Moe 25. And Tarelgan, 25 degrees.
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Hey there, it's Dixie dropping by from 3GG's local breakfast, and you know what, the ultimate ear test. Taking a break over the long weekend, but it will return Monday with $1,450 in the jackpot. Thanks to Team 8 from 9 to 10. Go on, give it a crack then.

0: 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Partly cloudy and 25 today, tomorrow possible showers and 24, Saturday showers and 15 and Sunday possible showers and 14. Warragul top of 25 today, Moe 25 and Traralgon 25 degrees. 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

0: this is Virgil. Congratulations to everybody who's already won free fuel. What to be next? It's Virgil's Beat the Bowser, and we play again soon.
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12: Thanks to Terry and the team at Crawford Marine, Chickerill Street, Morwell, celebrating over 60 years in boating.
13: 24 degrees in Warrigal, 24 in Traralgon and 25 in Pakenham. From the Capital Radio 3GG newsroom, I'm Alex Stockerty. The federal government says a breach involving artificial intelligence highlights the need for a digital duty of care. An OpenAI non-human agent has accessed 4 government websites, including Medicare. The breach occurred back in June. The company only notified the government by email over the weekend. Communications Minister Annika Wells says big tech must be held accountable.
14: The delay in a 3-month notification is a perfect example of an unregulated industry where big tech clearly feels like they can do whatever they like, and that's not going to wash here in Australia. That's why we want to legislate a digital duty of care.
13: A man has been arrested over a fire at a funeral home in Warragul. The business on Currumburra Warragul Road was set alight around 7:30 p.m. last night. A staff member who was inside the venue at the time evacuated before the fire spread. Police searched the area and arrested a 43-year-old Warragul man. The CFA are reminding Gippslanders the recent bushfire in Longford serves as a stark reminder at how fast a fire changes. The fire at Longford Locksport Road is now under control after firefighters spent days fighting the blaze. The road is now open to the public, but it's expected speed limits will be reduced over the weekend. Abby Walsh from the Boisdale CFA says monitoring the Vic Emergency app is essential.
15: As soon as that warning comes across on your Vic Emergency app, or you're instructed by someone from the CFA or the police that it's time to get out, it is essential that you get out while you're told and while you have the opportunity. Because by the time that fire reached near us on the bitumen, it was far too late for anyone to be leaving. The road was closed and you couldn't get out.
13: Tonnenbuck cartoonist Mark Knight has had to go back to the drawing board for a premiership poster deemed uber masculine, Eddie Summerfield reports.
16: Premiership posters are a must for fans from the winning team, but this year Herald Sun cartoonist Mark Knight has been left in shock, sent back to the drawing board after his Fremantle first draft was knocked back by the club.
17: I drew this big bad wharfie running with his huge anchor, tats on him, you know, the beautiful anchor tattoos.
16: Knight claims he was told
17: they're not celebrating uber masculinity.
16: Refuted by Dockers president Chris Sutherland.
18: That's not true.
16: Claiming the original wasn't a fair representation.
18: You know, we just wanted to make sure we felt it represented, you know, the broader church that we are today.
16: The new look poster instead has an Alex Pearce-inspired character, dulled down tattoos, stubble replacing a fierce beard. Knight summing up the process.
17: It sounded like I was working on a marketing campaign and not the premiership poster.
13: And after almost a decade as Secretary of Victoria's Police Union, Wayne Gatt has resigned. He's taking on a new role leading Victoria's Labor Hire Authority. The Police Association Victoria Board will now commence the process of appointing a new secretary.
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13: South East Melbourne Phoenix take on Melbourne United tonight in the latest instalment of the throwdown. Phoenix co-captain Nathan Sobey has been confirmed to return after missing the opening two games of the season due to back tightness. He says the side has a bit to work on after one win and one loss in the opening round.
19: We probably didn't play as well as what we wanted to over the course of probably both games, but lucky to come away with one win, but obviously that second game was a bit tougher, but definitely positive signs on where we can get to, but also a lot of learnings to take from it to continue to get better for the rest of the year.
13: The AFL Premiership Cup presenters have been locked in. Simon Black has been chosen by Brisbane and Sean McManus given the honour by Fremantle. And the President's Cup begins tonight in Illinois. The international team features Aussies Minwoo Lee and Adam Scott. That's the latest 3GG News Update from the Capital Radio Newsroom.
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20: Partly cloudy for the rest of your Thursday afternoon and evening. 11 degrees, the overnight low tonight. A partly cloudy day tomorrow. Showers developing in the evening of our public holiday. 25 degrees. Showers expected. Grand final day Saturday. They reckon up to 20 mils. The Bureau will get down to a top of just 15 degrees. Few morning showers around Sunday. Clearing through the day. A high of 15 degrees expected there as well.
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It's Macca with you, getting you through a 30-minute music marathon for a Thursday afternoon. Some Aussie Crawl on the way. Breakfast Club as well. Right now, Ice House, Great Southern Land. 30-minute music marathon, 3GG.

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0: Dream Academy, Life in a Northern Town, Forever Classic 3GG, wrapping up a 30-minute music marathon across Gippsland and the Latrobe Valley. It is Macca with you on this partly cloudy Thursday afternoon, expecting similar conditions through the remainder of the evening. 11 degrees, the overnight low tonight. A partly cloudy day on the way tomorrow, showers developing in the evening with a top of 25. Grand final day Saturday is looking wet. The Bureau saying up to 20 mils worth of rain, a high of just 15 degrees. Morning showers around Saturday, Sunday, clearing through the day, expecting another day of 15 degree temperatures there. The Pet Shop Boys very soon. The Cougar, John Mellencamp, also on the way. Plus, don't forget this afternoon, another couple of chances to get yourself some free fuel with Burgos Beat the Bowser.
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0: Pet Shop Boys, West End Girls, Forever Classic 3GG across Gippsland and at the Latrobe Valley. Macca with you Thursday afternoon. Hey, it's the sound that's making Gippslanders scratch their heads. Of course, I'm talking about the ultimate ear test. Have a go at it again Monday morning with Dixie in the local brekkie show. Not doing it tomorrow because of the public holiday. $1,450 up for grabs Monday. Three shots at grabbing that cash each and every morning. 625, 725, 825. Give it a go. And you never know. Could end up like Greg from Jurelang, who won over $4,000 the last time that we had our ultimate ear test sound guessed correctly. Thanks to our pals at TM&H Mitre 10. It is back Monday after the long weekend here at Forever Classic 3GG.
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9: Good afternoon in Kilcunda. We've got a 2 to 3 foot wave on a 3 knot west to southwesterly wind. A high tide that was at 3 o'clock this afternoon. We've got a low tide at 9 o'clock. Water temperature at 14 degrees. Phillip Island, a 2 to 3 foot wave on a 2 knot northwesterly offshore. And the outlook for tomorrow, similar conditions, a 4 foot swell on Sunday. A polished man opens up, asks for help and shows up. 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
10: 23 degrees in Warragul, 24 in Traralgon and 24 in Pakenham. From the Capital Radio 3GG Newsroom, I'm Alex Stockerty. A rogue AI agent has managed to hack into 4 government websites, including Medicare. Nelson Scott reports.
11: A non-human agent from OpenAI has gained unauthorised access to data from Medicare, the Victorian Health Department, the New South Wales Crime Statistics Bureau and the Institute of Health and Welfare. The websites were breached in June, but the tech giant only emailed the government about it last week. The Prime Minister has confirmed no personal medical records were accessed, but a task force has been established to investigate. Anthony Albanese says he's spoken with OpenAI Chief Executive Sam Altman.
12: To express Australia's extreme concern about this incident.
11: Opposition leader Angus Taylor claims our cyber defence capabilities aren't match fit.
13: It's a serious warning about security of systems, government systems.
11: OpenAI has launched its own investigation into the breach.
10: Investigations continue surrounding the death of a man in Mafra on the weekend. Police were called to Landy Street on Sunday night at around 10 p.m. finding two men with serious injuries. 36-year-old Joshua Hellam was identified as the man who died at the scene, while a 46-year-old Mafra man was taken to hospital under police guard. Police have since spoken to the man and has been released pending further inquiries. It's believed the two men were known to each other. It seems ambulance ramping remains a significant matter in Gippsland. Scott Maiman explains.
14: The ambulance union says La Trobe Regional Hospital witnessed ramping last Saturday night. Crews were waiting about 2.5 hours to get back on the road. The union's Danny Hill says such a delay will impact patients, saying ambulances can't respond to other emergencies if they're stuck at the hospital, describing it as a life or death delay. Scott Maiman, Capital Radio News.
10: The state government is unveiling new measures to improve access to medical abortion. New portable ultrasound machines will be rolled out for the state's 20 sexual and reproductive health hubs. They will help confirm early pregnancy sooner and cost $480,000. Health Minister Ingrid Stitt says it will mean women get faster access to health care.
15: Women who are in particularly in regional and rural parts of our state don't have to travel long distances or wait for periods of time in order to get the ultrasounds that they need.
10: Toonimbuck cartoonist Mark Knight has been told to redraw one of his premiership posters because of uber masculinity. Fremantle asked the original design be de-warfied, which showed a muscular, beanie-clad, bearded Warfie with a tattoo reading First Flag. He says he had to get approval from the Dockers.
16: Well, we had to say to Freo, well, what are you looking for? And they came back, they said, we're looking for sort of something that will impress the millennials. A hipster style guy. Yeah. We like long hair, we like man buns, a nose ring if you like, maybe. And my head's just spinning.
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10: The AFL will allow Fremantle to activate Warfie time once during Saturday's Premiership Decider. As part of the agreement, Brisbane has permission to play celebration songs after each goal. League boss Andrew Dillon says it will make the game more engaging for fans.
17: The Brisbane Lions fans love their songs after the goals, and for Fremantle they run a different program which has a number of songs on rotation, but at potentially an appropriate time, Warfie time gets played. And if we do get to that stage of the game, it'll mean we've got a cracking game because it'll be very close.
10: Meantime, Brisbane Triple Premiership player Simon Black will present the cup to the Lions if they win on Saturday. Earlier this week, Fremantle named Sean McManus as their cup presenter. That's the latest 3GG news update from the Capital Radio Newsroom.
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9: Just getting reports of a crash on the Pakenham Bypass west of McGregor Road with outbound delays back to Officer South Road. Inbound delays are back to Cooey Rupp Road. A crash in Cranbourne North on Thompson's Road eastbound at the South Gippsland Highway. If you're coming out of Melbourne, the Monash Freeway is slowing from Toorak Road to High Street, then from Wellington Road to Belgrave Hallam Road. These holidays, the police will be using every tool they have to keep the road safe. But if you decide to speed, how your holiday ends is your choice. That's the latest 3GG Time Saver Traffic.
1: 3GG's four-day forecast for Southern Stock Feeds, offering fully customised dairy, beef and sheep pellets.
0: Partly cloudy for the rest of your Thursday afternoon and evening. 11 degrees, the overnight low tonight. A partly cloudy day tomorrow. Showers developing in the evening of our public holiday. 25 degrees. Showers expected. Grand final day Saturday. They reckon up to 20 mils. The Bureau will get down to a top of just 15 degrees. Few morning showers around Sunday. Clearing through the day. A high of 15 degrees expected there as well.
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0: dance that everyone does to the nut bush? Yeah, that's an Australian thing. Nobody else in the world decided, you know what, let's make up a dance to help get kids to exercise to Tina Turner and Nutbush City Limits. Only in Australia, hey? Forever Classic 3GG. It is Macca with you. Partly cloudy through the remainder of your afternoon and evening. 11 degrees, the overnight low. We're expecting tonight a partly cloudy day tomorrow. Showers developing in the evening for your grand final eve, 25 degrees. Grand final day on Saturday, we are expecting plenty of showers, up to 20 mils, 15 degrees. They top, they reckon. Sunday, few morning showers. Should be clearing through the day. A top of 15 degrees expected there as well. Another chance to grab yourself some free fuel with Burjo's Beat the Bowser. Going to come your way soon. Listen out for that cue to call when you hear it. 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
1: 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Time saver traffic. 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
9: We've got works on the South Gippsland Highway in Clyde at Clyde Five Ways Road with speed and lane restrictions in place. Otherwise, if you're coming out of Melbourne, the Monash Freeway is slowing from Toorak Road to High Street, then before Wellington Road to Belgrove Hallam Road, slowing also on the Pakenham Bypass at Gardinia Road before a good run to Warragul. This week at IGA, Smith's Crinkle Cut 150 to 170 grams or Double Crunch Chips 150 grams, half price, just 250. Stock up for game day, end September 29 at participating stores. That's the latest 3GG Time Saver traffic.
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0: Hey, it's Macca the Prize Guy with another chance to win free fuel direct from Burjo's Bowser. It is up to the brim with free fuel because we haven't given any away in the last couple of spots, but maybe David can help our chances along. How much on an average day do you reckon you're spending on a tank of fuel, David?
3: Well, not a lot. But I sort of travel to work and things, but I sort of filled up at half last week at $2.14.
0: Ugh.
3: But I noticed today it was $2.35 or so.
0: Far too high. I remember when it was under a dollar a litre.
3: Oh, yeah. Wouldn't that be nice?
0: That would be very nice indeed. Alas, we cannot get that, so we need to make sure we get as much free fuel as possible to make those dollars stretch out as much as possible, hey?
3: That would be fantastic.
0: Beautiful. David, I'm guessing you know how to play Bird Joe's Beat the Bowser?
3: Yes, I do. I sort of have to say stop before he sort of, the Bowser goes boom.
0: Exactly right. Let's go right now. Bird Joe, take it away.
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3: Stop.
0: Stopping at $149. Congratulations,
3: yay,
0: David.
3: Yay.
2: Well done. Hey, enjoy all that free fuel straight from Burjo's Bowser. But let's see how much further you could have gone. $155.
0: Up to $155. Will it go any further? Won't. Hey, 149 out of 155. That is very well done from you, David.
3: Fantastic. Thank you, Macca.
0: $149 in free fuel to David. Congratulations. Another chance to grab yourself some free fuel is going to come your way soon. Keep an ear out for that cue to text. When you hear it, make sure you've got your name and your station on 0428 811 455. This is Macca, the prize guy. Talk soon.
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0: 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Then after that, a bit of Queen and Annie Lennox and Al Green on the way as well.
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11: 22 degrees in Warragul, 22 in Traralgon and 23 in Pakenham. From the Capital Radio 3GG newsroom, I'm Alex Stockerty. A 43-year-old man on bail has been charged with criminal damage by arson and reckless conduct endangering life after a funeral home in Warragul was set on fire last night. He's accused of smashing several of the building's windows before throwing an item inside, igniting the blaze. It caused significant damage. Thankfully, a staff member managed to escape uninjured. The federal government says it will investigate whether a breach involving artificial intelligence was against the law. An agent from tech firm OpenAI infiltrated 4 government websites in June, including Medicare. Labor was only informed about the incident last week, but has confirmed no personal patient records were accessed. Deputy Prime Minister Richard Marles says the non-human agent accessed the data independently of OpenAI.
12: It did not behave in accordance with what you know, the guidelines of that portal were doing. It asked a question, it was the information was not given, and rather than leaving at that point, it scaled the fence. That is our concern here.
11: Home invasions in Victoria have dropped by 27% over the past year. The latest crime statistics show there were nearly 625,000 criminal offences recorded in the year to June. The crime rate declined by 3.8%, but still remains 13.2% higher than 3 years ago. The top three contributors to overall crime remains breaches of orders, including bail conditions, theft from motor vehicle and assault-related offences. Deputy Commissioner Bob Hill says youth offending has decreased by 8%.
13: We've got approximately 65 child offenders who have been charged with 30 or more offences. 12 months ago, that figure was in excess of 100. So we've seen a reduction in these hardcore child offences. Those aged between 30 and 34 are the most prominent age group that we have charged over this 12-month period.
11: Australia's unemployment rate has increased over the past month as more people are in the market looking for a job. Michael Packey reports.
14: The unemployment rate has climbed to 4.6% in August. That's up slightly from the July result. The increase has been mainly driven by a rise in the participation rate. This is the number of people in the market actively looking for a job, confident they'll be able to land some work. About 40,000 jobs were created over the month, but all of them part-time, with a drop in full-time roles. The data from the Bureau of Statistics shows an increase in the number of hours worked, which means some people are seeking extra shifts or working multiple jobs to deal with cost of living pressures.
11: And we're being urged by the CFA to have a plan in place following the recent bushfire in Longford. Fire crews have managed to bring the blaze at Longford Locksport Road under control. The road is now open to the public, but reduced speed limits will be in place over the weekend. Abby Walsh from Boisdale CFA says leaving early is the safest option.
15: Coming into fire season, it's really important that you start to get your fire plan ready and make sure your family is across it. Make sure you are prepared. Make sure you know exactly what you're going to do if you need to evacuate so that you can just go as soon as you're told.
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11: Southeast Melbourne Phoenix will welcome back co-captain Nathan Sobey for tonight's throwdown against rivals Melbourne United. Sobey missed the opening two matches due to back tightness. He says the decision to sit out of the round one games will hopefully benefit him for the rest of the season.
16: I feel like from the high performance team and myself, it was more beneficial not to go on that long road trip to start the season with how my back was feeling. Definitely something that if we didn't have such quick turnarounds, then maybe we could look at it a different way. But yeah, definitely want to set myself up to be able to get going for the rest of the season.
11: That's the latest 3GG news update from the Capital Radio Newsroom.
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17: Good afternoon. Just watch out for works on the Melbourne-bound ramp from Sand Road onto the Princess Freeway in Longbury with speed and lane restrictions in place. Otherwise, if you're coming out of Melbourne, the Monash Freeway is slowing outbound from the Burnley Tunnel to High Street, then from Ferntree Gully Road to Belgrave Hallam Road, looking good on the Pakenham Bypass all the way to Warragul and Traralgon. 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
0: Partly cloudy for the rest of your Thursday afternoon and evening. 11 degrees, the overnight low tonight. A partly cloudy day tomorrow. Showers developing in the evening of our public holiday. 25 degrees. Showers expected. Grand final day Saturday. They reckon up to 20 mils. The Bureau will get down to a top of just 15 degrees. Few morning showers around Sunday. Clearing through the day. A high of 15 degrees expected there as well.
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0: Forever Classic, 3JJ doing a 30-minute music marathon. Another chance to beat Virgo's Bowser going to come your way in minutes.
1: Oh, what's that? Oh,
0: it's only been approved by the AFL for one time on Saturday after a Dockers goal. Wharfie time. I'm surprised, though, that they didn't take my suggestion of just making Hell's Bells, Wharfie time, every single goal song. But the AFL, they just, it's too powerful, honestly, for the AFL. They have to limit it somehow. Looking forward to Saturday, as you probably expect. The Screaming Jets and Murray Head very soon. Right now, the Mac, Mike Sharona, Forever Classic, 3JJ.

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0: 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Congratulations to everybody who's already won free fuel. What to be next? It's Virgo's Beat the Bowser, and we play again in minutes.
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0: conditions through the remainder of your Thursday evening, down to an overnight low of 11 tonight. Public holiday tomorrow, looking partly cloudy through the day. Showers in the evening, 25 degrees at top.
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0: Hey, it's Macca, the prize guy, here with more free fuel to give away from Virgo's Bowser. Last time around, David managed to grab himself some free fuel. Let's see if we can end the day on a high as well with Lynette. So what kind of car are you driving at the moment, Lynette?
3: A Commodore.
0: They can guzzle some gas, those Commodores.
3: Definitely.
0: How far do you reckon you go each week in your Commodore?
3: About
0: 400k. So what's that? Probably around about maybe $70, $80, $100 a week?
3: Could be about 100.
0: About 100 bucks a week. Well, Lynette, let's see if we can get you some free fuel, eh?
3: Thank you.
0: All right. You know how to play Virgo's Beat the Bowser?
3: Yes.
0: Beautiful. Yell out stop before that Bowser goes boom. Are you ready to go?
3: Yep.
0: All right, Virgo, take it away.
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0: $229. Congratulations, Lynette. Well done.
3: Thank you.
2: Congratulations. Top job. Topping up your tank. But now, let's see how much more fuel you could have won.
0: $30. Well, it's $230. Hey, $229 out of $230. Very nicely done, Lynette.
3: Thank you very much.
0: 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This is Macca the Prize Guy. Talk soon.
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13: We've got works on the South Gippsland Highway in Clyde at Clyde Five Ways Road with speed and lane restrictions in place. If you're coming out of Melbourne, the Monash Freeway is slowing from Toorak Road to Warragul Road, then from Wellington Road to Belgrave Hallam Road. They're looking good on the Pakenham Bypass all the way to Warragul and Traralgon. 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

0: Kane Sobrano, Bedroom Eyes, Forever Classic, 3GG. It is Macca with you. Saturday night, of course, there's going to be one group of fans celebrating, hopefully the team in purple, and one team commiserating. But no matter what's going on this Saturday night, you can always have a bit of fun, and we can provide the soundtrack to that fun with Jukebox Saturday Night. 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
9: 20 degrees in Warragul, 19 in Traralgon and 21 in Pakenham. From the Capital Radio 3 Double G newsroom, I'm Alex Stockerty. Youth crime has dropped by 8% in Victoria as the state's record crime rate continues to fall. There were nearly 625,000 criminal offences recorded across Victoria in the year to June. The overall crime rate declined by 3.8%, but it still remains 13% higher than 3 years ago. Deputy Commissioner Bob Hill says there's a number of reasons for the reduction in young offenders in particular.
10: The minimum age of criminal responsibility has shifted during this period, so the 10, 11, 12-year-olds are no longer part of this group. A lot of these perpetrators, these high-end offenders at this age, have been incarcerated. Also, we've got the electronic monitoring of bail introduced, so a number of these hardcore child offenders are now being monitored.
9: The Premier says he spoke to Prime Minister Anthony Albanese late last night after an OpenAI agent hacked into 4 government websites, including Medicare. The incident happened in June, but the government was only notified by email last week. Ben Carroll says the federal government is working through any potential impacts.
11: What he has been able to assure me, though, his initial advice is there has been no compromise of personal private information. but we are stressed this is early days in the investigation.
9: A Gippsland dairy farmer has been granted bail and is due to reappear in court in the new year over the death of a worker. Scott Maiman reports.
12: WorkSafe charged the man with failing to ensure people were not exposed to health and safety risks and failing to ensure a safe workplace. In court this week, it was alleged a woman died from injuries sustained in 2024 while operating a bale wrapper on a farm at Jack River. The man's lawyer told the Latrobe Valley Magistrates Court more time is needed to cross-examine witnesses. The case returns to court in February. Scott Maiman, Capital Radio News.
9: Police are continuing their investigation into yesterday's fatal crash in Leongatha, seeking help from the public. Police say a woman was driving south on the Strzelecki Highway at around 1:15pm yesterday when she sideswiped a second vehicle heading north before colliding head-on with a third vehicle. She died at the scene. The two other drivers involved were taken to hospital with non-life-threatening injuries. This year's Herald Sun Premiership posters have created a stir, with Tonimbuck cartoonist Mark Knight sent back to the drawing board over uber masculinity. The cartoonist was asked to de-Wharfie his original Fremantle design, which showed a muscular, beanie-clad, bearded Wharfie with a tattoo reading First Flag. Knight saying the original poster didn't align with the Dockers' values.
13: The word came back, yeah, nah.
14: Really?
13: From the club.
14: Oh, okay.
15: Why not?
13: What do you mean, yeah, no? They said, well, it doesn't fit with the direction the club's heading in. And they said they're not celebrating uber masculinity. And the poster was, you know, too angry.
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9: The AFL is bringing a taste of Perth and Brisbane to the MCG this grand final day, with both clubs to activate their home ground traditions. More from Jordan Tunbridge.
16: Wharfie time is coming to the MCG. Fremantle's famous fan ritual has been given the green light for Saturday, with the bells from AC/DC's Hell's Bells to ring around the ground as giant waves crash across the big screens. The Dockers have unleashed it during tense moments at home games this season, whipping the Purple Army into a frenzy.
17: What we want for the grand final is something that engages our fans, and potentially at an appropriate time, Wharfie time gets played.
16: AFL boss Andrew Dillon says Brisbane will get a taste of home too, with player celebration songs.
9: That's the latest 3GG news update from the Capital Radio Newsroom.
1: 3GG's four-day forecast for Southern Stock Feeds, offering fully customised dairy, beef and sheep pellets.
0: Partly cloudy for the rest of your Thursday afternoon and evening. 11 degrees the overnight low tonight. A partly cloudy day tomorrow. Showers developing in the evening of our public holiday. 25 degrees. Showers expected. Grand final day Saturday. They reckon up to 20 mils. The Bureau will get down to a top of just 15 degrees. Few morning showers around Sunday. Clearing through the day. A high of 15 degrees expected there as well.
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Three Double G, Counting Crows and Mr. Jones. 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Some Van Halen very soon. Right now, Stevie Wonder, Part-Time Lover. 30-minute music marathon.

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Hey there, it's Dixie dropping by from 3GG's local breakfast, and you know what, the ultimate ear test. Taking a break over the long weekend, but it will return Monday with 1,450 in the jackpot. Thanks to T of an H, Mitre 10. Go on, give it a crack then.

0: Cars Drive, Forever Classic 3GG. That's what a lot of Freo supporters have been doing over the last few days, driving from Perth to Melbourne, because Lord knows how expensive those plane flights are from Perth to Melbourne when a team's in the grand final. The Qantas and Virgin say they don't price gouge. Yeah, tell that to your $1,600 return fares from Perth to Melbourne, all right? Even at normal prices, it's still too much. You think it's like double that, triple that. Honestly, people, I don't get it. Yeah, no, a lot of Freo supporters driving across the Nullarbor. Have you seen the Wharfie wagon, the purple Kia, the Ford Falcon that keeps breaking down, the long yellow coach? They're all coming over, the Freo supporters. And honestly, I absolutely love it. Partly cloudy through the remainder of your Thursday evening. 11 degrees, the overnight low tonight. A partly cloudy day tomorrow. Showers developing in the evening with a max of 25. More showers expected grand final day Saturday, up to 20 mils. Morning showers around Sunday, clearing through the day with a high of 15 degrees. The Womax very soon. 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

0: In Excess, new sensation, forever classic, 3GG. It is Macca with you for a Thursday evening. Aaron Chilcott is out tonight. Jordan Bocock is in with Forever Classic Nights. Bit of an early weekend edition. Bit of Jerry Harrison on the way. Some travelling Wilburys as well. And don't forget, Monday morning, Dixie's back in the local breaky show because of the public holiday tomorrow. The best way to wake up in Gippsland. He'll check in on what your fave celebs got up to over the weekend in the E-File. How did Kylie go at the AFL pre-game entertainment? That's going to be the big thing to talk about on Monday. Plus, also, Deeksy will announce the winner of Fight for Your Flashback, which you can vote for right now at the website, 3gg.com.au. 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

0: Pocock in for Aaron Chilcott with Forever Classic Nights this evening. Bit of Jerry Harrison on the way. And Travelling Wilburys as well. In a 30-minute music marathon. Enjoy the rest of your evening. I am off tomorrow because of the public holiday. So I will catch you on Monday afternoon. Have a good one.
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Some Madonna to play before this 30-minute music marathon is done. John Parr, St. Elmo's Fire coming up as well.

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0: That's Madonna wrapping up our 30-minute music marathon on Forever Classic Nights. Hope your Thursday is going well. Hey, we are the only station in town that wants to put fuel in your car with Burjo's Beat the Bowser TV legend. John Burgess is back. He's got so much fuel to give away as well. 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Then when you hear it, text 0428 811455. Burjo could be calling you back. If he does, you'll be playing Burjo's Beat the Bowser. Essentially, you'll hear the cash amounts going up and up and up. Make sure you yell out stop when you hear a cash amount that you want, because if you don't yell out stop and the Bowser explodes, you walk away with nothing. Burjo's Beat the Bowser back tomorrow. The Forever Classics continuing next with Pointer Sisters on the way in just a couple of minutes.
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0: Happy Thursday evening's going well. My name's Jordan, in for Aaron on Forever Classic Nights, and we are the station that wants to fill up your car with fuel. Burjo's Beat the Bowser happening at the moment. Just keep an ear out for the cues to text through breakfast and all throughout the day. Then when you hear him text Burjo, his number 0428 811 455. If you do that, Burjo could be calling you back. You could be playing Beat the Bowser, and you could be filling up your car on us. 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

0: Cause I gotta have faith. Ooh, I gotta have faith. 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

Hope you've had a good Thursday. Thanks for sharing your Thursday evening, by the way, with us here at Forever Classic Nights. My name's Jordan, in for Aaron for the rest of the week as we continue our 30-minute music marathon. 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

0: 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Is it looking a little bit low? Well, if it is, we want to fix that up for you. We want to give you fuel. Well, when I say we, TV legend John Burgess wants to give you fuel. Burjo's Beat the Bowser returns tomorrow. How this works, just keep an ear out for those cues to text, which are happening all throughout the day, through breakfast and all through the workday. Then when you hear him, text Burjo. His number, 0428 811 455. If Burjo calls you back, you'll be playing Burjo's Beat the Bowser. Yell out stop when you hear a cash amount that you want. And importantly, yell out stop before that Bowser explodes. Burjo's Beat the Bowser back tomorrow. Some Crowded House on the way in just a couple of moments on Forever Classic Nights.
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0: fuel gauge is looking a little bit low. Let's fix that. Burjo's Beat the Bowser lives right here, and it is back tomorrow. Just keep an ear out for the cues to text throughout breakfast and all throughout the workday. Then when you hear them, text Burjo 0428 811455. TV legend John Burgess could be giving you a call back to play Burjo's Beat the Bowser. How it works, if you haven't heard it, essentially there's a whole heap of cash amounts. You'll be hearing them going up and up and up and up and up. When you hear a cash amount that you want, that you're happy with, yell out stop. Make sure you yell out stop though before that Bowser explodes, because if it does, you walk away with nothing. Burjo's Beat the Bowser back tomorrow. Some Donna Summer on the way in just a couple of moments. Some Forever Classic Nights.
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Hope your Thursday evening's going well. Thanks for sharing it with Forever Classic Nights. My name's Jordan, for Aaron for the rest of the week. Some Leo Sayer not too far away. It's Simply Red.

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0: I'm giving away thousands of dollars worth of free fuel every day. Burjo's Beat the Bowser. And we play again tomorrow morning from 6.
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0: Virgo's Beat the Bowser. It returns tomorrow. If your fuel gauge is looking a little bit low, we could fix that. Just keep an ear out for those cues to call during breakfast and all throughout the workday. Then give Virgo a text. His number 04288 11455. If Virgo calls you back, you will be playing at Virgo's Beat the Bowser. You'll hear cash amounts going up and up and up. When you hear one you like, yell out stop, and you walk away with that cash amount. Make sure you yell out stop though, because if you wait too long, the Bowser could explode and you could walk away with nothing. Virgo's Beat the Bowser. Back tomorrow. Flock of Seagulls to come in just a couple of moments. 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

Hi there, it's Dixie dropping by from 3GG's local breakfast, and you know what, the ultimate ear test. Taking a break over the long weekend, but it will return Monday with $1,450 in the jackpot. Thanks to T of an H, Mitre 10. Go on, give it a crack then.

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1: 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That's it. I'm leaving the front door wide open.
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Hey there, it's Dixie dropping by from 3GG's local breakfast, and you know what, the ultimate ear test. Taking a break over the long weekend, but it will return Monday with 1,450 in the jackpot, thanks to T8, 9 to 10. Go on, give it a crack then.

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7: G'day there for Kilcunda today. Fair conditions, 1 to 2 foot swell, 3 knot offshore wind in from the north. High tide to 2 metres at 10:15, 14 in the drink and 16 outside. For the island, port of fair conditions, 1 to 2 foot swell, 6 knot cross shore wind in from the west. High tide to 1 metre at 10:15, 14 in the drink and 16 outside. 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
9: 15 degrees in Warrigal, 14 in Traralgon, 15 in Pakenham. From the Capital Radio 3GG Newsroom, I'm Scott Maiman. Gippslanders are being reminded by Victoria Police to look out for one another on the roads over the long weekend. Operation Scoreboard has been in effect since 12:01 this morning, with increased roadside alcohol and drug testing across Victoria. East Region Road Policing Acting Inspector Jill McBain says Gippslanders should expect to be tested anywhere and any time.
10: Operation Scoreboard will run across the whole weekend. It's a high visibility operation and there'll be additional police on the roads looking to detect drink and drug driving, speeding and distraction offences.
9: One person has died and several injured after a bus crash in the Yarra Ranges. Police say the tourist bus collided with two cars on the Melba Highway. A female driver of one of the cars died at the scene. Paramedics assessed about 20 people, with some taken to hospital in varying conditions. A truck driver has been sentenced in the Wonthaggi Magistrates Court, ordered to pay back more than $200,000 for compensation fraud. Alex Doherty reports.
11: The 61-year-old was sentenced on Tuesday after pleading guilty to three charges of obtaining financial advantage by deception. The court had heard the man began receiving weekly compensation payments back in September 2012 after lodging a claim for sciatica pain from an injury sustained while working as a transport manager. He returned to modified duties at the business between January 2013 and July 2014, but did not disclose a return to work after this date, and later gained employment as a truck driver between 2018 and 2020. A WorkSafe investigation found he continued to submit certificates he had not worked. He was also placed on a two-year community corrections order. Alex Doherty, Capital Radio News.
9: The state opposition says the Victorian government is only bringing in new rules for data centres because of community backlash. Earlier this week, Premier Ben Carroll announced reforms, but only for new data centres. They'll need to generate their own power supply and construct them 150 metres away from homes. Opposition Attorney General James Newbury says the data centres are continuing to be built in the wrong places.
12: It doesn't matter what Ben Carroll claims to do. You just have to look at what he has approved already. It is irrelevant what he says. It's his actions. And there are data centres being built in a way that residents are deeply concerned about.
9: And after almost a decade as a secretary of Victoria's Police Union, Wayne Gatt has resigned. He's taking on a new role leading Victoria's Labour Hire Authority. The Police Association Victoria Board will now commence the process to appoint a new secretary.
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9: Brisbane Lion Lachie Neal will play in Saturday's AFL Grand Final against Fremantle after successfully appealing his one-game ban for striking. The ban has been reduced to a $10,000 fine. In basketball, a loss for South East Melbourne Phoenix in last night's NBL, Melbourne United winning 86-61. And that's the latest news update. I'm Scott Maiman from the Capital Radio Newsroom.
0: Saver traffic. Accident towing Gippsland. Prompt and professional attention from Bunyip to Mallacoota and right across South Gippsland.
13: Good morning. Not looking too bad around Gippsland with all the major arterials moving nicely at this stage. A great run on the Princess Highway between Traralgon and Warragul in both directions. If you're travelling to Melbourne, looking good on the Pakenham Bypass onto the Monash Freeway. Your run between Eastlink and the city taking 18 minutes. 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
14: Unsettled, the Bureau says. Showers later this afternoon and this evening, along with that, some possible thunder as well. The winds will stay westerly, 20 kilometres an hour, then lighten up later this afternoon, but out of 10 overnight. Tomorrow for Saturday in the Grand Final, we're looking cloudy, some showers cooler, light winds 15. More of the same on Sunday, a shower or 2:15. Monday, looking mostly sunny with a top around about 18 degrees. Today we are looking at a top of 26 across the board.
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14: Well, this is what it feels like to be on holidays, is it? Half hour sleeping. Forever Classic 3GG, the Local Breakfast. It's kind of the truncated version today. So today, no ultimate ear test, but there will be the chance to win. With 3GG's Beat the Bowser with thanks to the Dog Shop. That comes up a little later on. Yeah, stick around also on the way a little bit later on. Yeah, more music than you can poke a stick at. It's Forever Classic 3GG.

0: easing you into your Friday. Happy public holiday Friday. That Friday that just feels a little weird. I think the Victorian government thought that more people would end up going into the city in order to see the AFL Grand Final Parade. But that didn't quite work out the way that they'd hoped. Everybody decided, well, you know what? There's better places to be, quite frankly, than the city trying to battle traffic. Nonetheless, don't get me started on that. This is The Local Breakfast. Great to have your company this morning. It's time to have a look at this.
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2: What caught our eye?
0: Now, even though it's a public holiday, I've managed to find this. Something wacky but true, an elderly woman in China who was headed home after a little bit of grocery shopping ended up 500 kilometres out of her way when she mistook a long-distance train for the subway. Officers were able to reunite the 86-year-old woman with her family after she purchased a ticket and boarded the train. She then, consequently, fell asleep for 2 hours, thinking something not right. She refused to get off. Police were then called, and then they found a small car prepared by her son with all of his information. So at least there was a happy ending to that, and she got to see some of the countryside, a la the Layla brothers.
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0: as we ease you into the long weekend the best way we know how, and that is by giving away some more free petrol. Want that? You want diesel? You want LPG? Whatever it is. We got it with Burjo's Beat the Bowser. We'll do that again a little bit later on. 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In minutes, stick around. The latest from Scott Maiman in the 3GG newsroom. We'll do that next.
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0: thanks to Terry and the team at Crawford Marine, Chickerill Street, Morwell, celebrating over 60 years in boating.
1: 15 degrees in Warrigal, 14 in Traralgon, 15 in Pakenham. From the Capital Radio 3GG Newsroom, I'm Scott Maiman. Gippslanders are being reminded by Victoria Police to look out for one another on the roads over the long weekend. Operation Scoreboard has been in effect since 12:01 this morning, with increased roadside alcohol and drug testing across Victoria. East Region Road Policing Acting Inspector Jill McBain says Gippslanders should expect to be tested anywhere and any time.
2: Operation Scoreboard will run across the whole weekend. It's a high visibility operation, and there'll be additional police on the roads looking to detect drink and drug driving, speeding and distraction offences.
1: One person has died and several injured after a bus crash in the Yarra Ranges. Police say the tourist bus collided with two cars on the Melba Highway. A female driver of one of the cars died at the scene. Paramedics assessed about 20 people, with some taken to hospital in varying conditions. A truck driver has been sentenced in the Wonthaggi Magistrates Court, ordered to pay back more than $200,000 for compensation fraud. Alex Doherty reports.
3: The 61-year-old was sentenced on Tuesday after pleading guilty to three charges of obtaining financial advantage by deception. The court had heard the man began receiving weekly compensation payments back in September 2012 after lodging a claim for sciatica pain from an injury sustained while working as a transport manager. He returned to modified duties at the business between January 2013 and July 2014, but did not disclose a return to work after this date, and later gained employment as a truck driver between 2018 and 2020. A WorkSafe investigation found he continued to submit certificates he had not worked. He was also placed on a two-year community corrections order. Alex Doherty, Capital Radio News.
1: The state opposition says the Victorian government is only bringing in new rules for data centres because of community backlash. Earlier this week, Premier Ben Carroll announced reforms, but only for new data centres. They'll need to generate their own power supply and construct them 150 metres away from homes. Opposition Attorney General James Newbury says the data centres are continuing to be built in the wrong places.
4: It doesn't matter what Ben Carroll claims to do. You just have to look at what he has approved already. It is irrelevant what he says. It's his actions. And there are data centres being built in a way that residents are deeply concerned about.
1: And after almost a decade as a secretary of Victoria's Police Union, Wayne Gatt has resigned. He's taking on a new role leading Victoria's Labour Hire Authority. The Police Association Victoria Board will now commence the process to appoint a new secretary.
5: 3GG Local Sport.
1: Brisbane Lion Lachie Neal will play in Saturday's AFL Grand Final against Fremantle after successfully appealing his one-game ban for striking. The ban has been reduced to a $10,000 fine. In basketball, a loss for South East Melbourne Phoenix in last night's NBL, Melbourne United winning 86-61. And that's the latest news update. I'm Scott Maiman from the Capital Radio Newsroom.
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6: Good morning. Not looking too bad round Gippsland this morning, with all the major arterials moving well. A great run on the Princes Highway between Traralgon and Warrigal in both directions. If you're heading towards Melbourne, looking good on the Pakenham Bypass, moving well onto the Monash Freeway. Your run between Eastlink and the city at the moment taking 18 minutes. 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
1: Unleaded, $2.35 at the Astron in Warrigal, $2.39 at the BP Traralgon South, and $2.37 at the United in Yarragon.
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7: You will need the brolly today by the looks of things. Some showers and possible thunder later on in.

0: The day, partly cloudy in the meantime, looking at some light westerly winds, becoming even lighter as the day goes on, down to 10 overnight. For the grand final tomorrow, we're looking at a Saturday that will be cloudy, some possible showers, light winds and 15, staying cool on Sunday with a shower or two, cloudy conditions and 15, and mostly sunny and 18 at this stage on Monday. Today though, looking at the top, 26 across the board.
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0: Well, coming up very soon, you ready to say stop? To be Burjo's Bowser? Yeah, he doesn't get the day off either, so that makes me feel just a little bit better. But there will be some winning, hopefully, today. Every call a winner, hopefully. Fingers crossed. Also coming up, I'll remind you what four songs you can vote for over the weekend are for 3GG's 5-year flashback. This is Forever Classic 3GG. Good morning.

The heat is on. Gippsland's Forever Classic 3GG. Welcome to your Friday, a Friday that is a part of a long weekend and school holidays as well. How cool is that? This is the local breakfast where today just so happens to be World Dream Day. Songs with dream in them. So you can vote for one of these four songs for Monday when we will reveal the winner the first. This is Dreams, this one for Macca. Sweet Dreams.

0: is Roger Hodgson had a dream. He, of course, was the voice of Supertramp. So, vote for one of those. You can do that quickly and easily. 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

0: Don't go anywhere. Scott Maiman in the 3GG newsroom is on the way in a matter of minutes. 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What are you doing up this early? 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
8: 16 degrees in Warragul, 14 in Traralgon, 16 for Pakenham. 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Lachie Neal is free to play in tomorrow's AFL Grand Final against Fremantle. The Brisbane midfielder's exemplary record saved him, the appeals board instead finding him just $10,000. It means both the Dockers and the Lions will go into tomorrow's Grand Final unchanged. Up to 15 mils of rain is forecast for the game, which could see the wettest grand final day since 2002, when Brisbane beat Collingwood. Forecaster Christy Johnson says the rain will be on and off during the day.
9: The feels like temperature is probably going to be more like 11, 12 degrees with those cold southerly winds and potentially some rain. So if I was heading to the game, I'd be definitely packing something warm and probably a poncho as well.
8: Gippsland motorists are being reminded about a police campaign on our roads over the AFL long weekend. Operation Scoreboard was launched early this morning, focusing on drink and drug driving. Police say miscalculating alcohol consumption remains the most commonly cited reason given by drivers caught over the limit. Staff at a Warragul funeral home have been left devastated after the business was firebombed. Alex Doherty reports.
10: The funeral home on Currumburra Warragul Road was set alight on Wednesday at around 7:30 p.m. A statement by the business on social media labelling it as an intentional act. A staff member was inside the funeral home at the time of the fire but thankfully managed to escape to safety. A 43-year-old man from Warragul was arrested near the property and has since been been charged with offences including criminal damage by arson and reckless conduct endangering life. Alex Stockerty, Capital Radio News.
8: The Wonthaggi Magistrates Court has ordered a 61-year-old truckie to repay more than $200,000 in workers' compensation payments. The man pleaded guilty to three charges of obtaining financial advantage by deception. Dozens of United Nations members have walked out of the General Assembly chamber before an address by the Israeli Prime Minister. Benjamin Netanyahu defended the war with Iran, praised America's partnership, and claimed that accusing Israel of genocide is the greatest lie of the century. He began the speech by addressing the walkout.
11: Before I begin, just a quick announcement. If there are any other moral cowards who haven't yet left this hall, please do so now. Thank you very much.
8: The Palestinian president addressed the assembly by video, calling on the international community to act to protect the Palestinian people.
1: 3GG local sport.
8: And the teams are locked in for Saturday's AFL Grand Final with big news on the Lions star. Dane Mepham has the latest.
12: After much speculation, both teams will enter the 2026 Grand Final with an unchanged lineup. Oscar McDonald has managed to hold his spot for Fremantle down back, with Brennan Cox overlooked after battling a calf injury. Cox has been named as an emergency. For the Lions, after a lengthy hearing, Brownlow medalist Lachie Neal has succeeded in his bid to overturn a one-game suspension for striking. The appeal board ruling his exemplary record of never previously being suspended was worthy of a downgrade to a $10,000 fine.
8: And in basketball, a loss for Southeast Melbourne Phoenix in last night's NBL. Melbourne United winning 86-61. That's the latest news update. I'm Scott Maiman from the Capital Radio Newsroom.
1: 3GG. Saver traffic. Accident towing Gippsland. Prompt and professional attention from Bunyip to Mallacoota and right across South Gippsland.
13: Good morning. Not looking too bad around Gippsland this morning, with all the major arterials travelling well at this stage. Just watch out for works on the South Gippsland Highway in Clyde at Clyde Five Ways Road, with speed and lane restrictions in place. If you're heading to Melbourne, looking good on the Pakenham Bypass, travelling well onto the Monash Freeway. Your run between Eastlink and the city taking 18 minutes. These holidays, the police will be using every tool they have to keep the road safe. But if you decide to drink, then drive. How your holiday ends is your choice. More traffic soon on 3GG's local breakfast.
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0: Unsettled, the Bureau says. Showers later this afternoon and this evening, along with that, some possible thunder as well. The winds will stay westerly, 20 kilometres an hour, then lighten up later this afternoon, but out of 10 overnight. Tomorrow for Saturday of the Grand Final, we're looking cloudy, some showers cooler, light winds 15. More of the same on Sunday, a shower or 2:15. Monday, looking mostly sunny with a top around about 18 degrees. Today we are looking at a top of 26 across the board.
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0: Well, here we are, as you get my company right through until midday today. Craig Pritchard from midday till 6. It's Forever Classic 3GG as we celebrate the AFL Grand Final. Stick around, we'll celebrate winning with you a little bit later on, hopefully with Burjo's Beat the Bowser. But right now, Lou Graham, Midnight Blue, GG.

0: It's the Lookaway public holiday in Victoria, Gippsland. From a classic 531 3GG. Local breakfast, Dixie until midday today. Right now, though, it's time to have a look at this.
1: That's quite a voice you've got there. You ever think about doing radio?
2: And now, it's Top 5 time.
0: Grand final day tomorrow, and there's a lot of people who come from all over the world to experience an AFL Grand Final if they're lucky enough to jag a ticket. Well, here is the top 5 things that new visitors to the MCG will notice at an AFL Grand Final. At number 5, they'll see grown adults cry over a missed shot from 15 metres out. And you know what? No one will judge them. At number 4, they'll be shocked that the entire stadium goes silent for the national anthem and then immediately after screams like a rock concert. These are the top 5 things new visitors to the MCG will notice at tomorrow's grand final. Visitors will learn that AFL fans will boo anything. A free kick, a seagull, a cloud, the concept of gravity. At number 2, the MCG food prices will make visitors question their life choices. $9.80 for chips? Are they handcrafted by artisans? And the number 1 top thing that new visitors to the MCG will notice at the AFL Grand Final, the crowd size is too big that it feels like half of Victoria called in sick and the other half is working at the MCG.
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0: as we walk you through this Friday public holiday. Great to have your company. This is Forever Classic. 3GG Dixie through until midday. Don't go anywhere. Scott Maiman in the 3GG newsroom. That is on the way. Burjo, I have a feeling that cue to call will be on the way soon. 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
3: 16 degrees in Warragul, 14 in Traralgon, 16 for Pakenham. From the Capital Radio 3GG newsroom, I'm Scott Maiman. Lachie Neale is free to play in tomorrow's AFL Grand Final against Fremantle. The Brisbane midfielder's exemplary record saved him, the appeals board instead finding him just $10,000. It means both the Dockers and the Lions will go into tomorrow's Grand Final unchanged. Up to 15 mils of rain is forecast for the game, which could see the wettest grand final day since 2002, when Brisbane beat Collingwood. Forecaster Christy Johnson says the rain will be on and off during the day.
4: The feels like temperature is probably going to be more like 11, 12 degrees with those cold southerly winds and potentially some rain. So if I was heading to the game, I'd be definitely packing something warm and probably a poncho as well.
3: Gippsland motorists are being reminded about a police campaign on our roads over the AFL long weekend. Operation Scoreboard was launched early this morning, focusing on drink and drug driving. Police say miscalculating alcohol consumption remains the most commonly cited reason given by drivers caught over the limit. Staff at a Warragul funeral home have been left devastated after the business was firebombed. Alex Doherty reports.
5: The funeral home on Currumburra Warragul Road was set alight on Wednesday at around 7:30 p.m. A statement by the business on social media labelling it as an intentional act. A staff member was inside the funeral home at the time of the fire but thankfully managed to escape to safety. A 43-year-old man from Warragul was arrested near the property and has since been charged with offences including criminal damage by arson and reckless conduct endangering life. Alex Doherty, Capital Radio News.
3: The Wonthaggi Magistrates Court has ordered a 61-year-old truckie to repay more than $200,000 in workers' compensation payments. The man pleaded guilty to three charges of obtaining financial advantage by deception. Dozens of United Nations members have walked out of the General Assembly chamber before an address by the Israeli Prime Minister. Benjamin Netanyahu defended the war with Iran, praised America's partnership, and claimed that accusing Israel of genocide is the greatest lie of the century. He began the speech by addressing the walkout.
6: Before I begin, just a quick announcement. If there are any other moral cowards who haven't yet left this hall, please do so now. Thank you very much.
3: The Palestinian president addressed the assembly by video, calling on the international community to act to protect the Palestinian people.
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3: And the teams are locked in for Saturday's AFL Grand Final with big news on the Lions star. Dane Mepham has the latest.
7: After much speculation, both teams will enter the 2026 Grand Final with an unchanged lineup. Oscar McDonald has managed to hold his spot for Fremantle down back, with Brennan Cox overlooked after battling a calf injury. Cox has been named as an emergency. For the Lions, after a lengthy hearing, Brownlow medalist Lachie Neale has succeeded in his bid to overturn a one-game suspension for striking. The appeal board ruling his exemplary record of never previously being suspended was worthy of a downgrade to a $10,000 fine.
3: And in basketball, a loss for Southeast Melbourne Phoenix in last night's NBL. Melbourne United winning 86-61. That's the latest news update. I'm Scott Maiman from the Capital Radio Newsroom.
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8: Good morning. We are looking good on the roads around Gippsland for your Friday morning. Just watch out for works on the South Gippsland Highway in Clyde at Clyde Five Ways Road with speed and lane restrictions in place. If you're heading towards Melbourne, looking good on the Pakenham Bypass onto the Monash Freeway. Your run between Eastlink and the city taking 18 minutes. This weekend, Autobarn has massive 30% of

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3: 3GG's four-day forecast for Southern Stock Feeds, offering fully customised dairy, beef and sheep pellets.
4: You will need the brolly today by the looks of things. Some showers and possible thunder later on in the day. Partly cloudy in the meantime. Looking at some light westerly winds. Becoming even lighter as the day goes on. Down to 10 overnight. For the grand final tomorrow, we're looking at a Saturday that will be cloudy. Some possible showers. Light winds and 15. Staying cool on Sunday with a shower or two. Cloudy conditions and 15. And mostly sunny and 18 at this stage on Monday. Today, though, looking at the top, 26 across the board.
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4: Well, I don't know about you, but I still haven't decided who I'm going to follow, who I'm going to barrack for, because my Tigers are out of the AFL Grand Final. So will it be Brisbane? Will it be Fremantle? I'm still on the fence at the moment. It's Forever Classic 3GG. Stick around to me and Moss right after this.

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0: It's the public holiday that no one really asked for, but you know what? We'll take it. Thank you very much. Forever Classic 3GG. I think Dan Andrews was the one that was responsible for this holiday today. It is Forever Classic 3GG. Great to have your company. Stick around. The celebration book, we'll get to that just after 8 this morning. But in the meantime, you know what it's time for.
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3: Hey, it's Mac and the Prize Guy on this Free Fuel Friday, giving away petrol from Burgos Bowser to lucky people who say stop before it goes boom. Simone, hopefully that can be you. How much do you reckon you're spending on an average week when it comes to fuel, Simone?
4: I've got to say that it's a hybrid, so it doesn't use much. But anything helps me at the moment because I'm not working. So
3: 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So yeah, anything helps. So let's see if we can get you some free fuel, and then you don't have to worry about it, eh?
4: 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Hopefully.
3: All right, Simone, you know how to play Burgos Beat the Bowser. 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Are you ready to go?
4: 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Thanks, Macca.
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3: 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And then the Bowser went boom. 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
3: 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This is Mac and the Prize Guy. Talk soon.
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0: 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Congratulations to everybody who's already won free fuel. 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

0: Oh, making you feel good on a public holiday. 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It's Forever Classic, 3GG. 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
11: Thanks to Terry and the team at Crawford Marine, Chickerill Street, Morwell, celebrating over 60 years in boating.
12: It's currently 17 degrees for both Warrigal and Traralgon, 18 right now in Pakenham. From the Capital Radio 3GG newsroom, I'm Scott Maiman. A sea of purple is expected to take over Melbourne's sports precinct for today's grand final parade. Eddie Summerfield reports.
13: A crowd of more than 100,000 is expected to flood the surrounds of the MCG this morning for the grand final parade. The sea of purple that's been building in Melbourne throughout the week from Fremantle expected to outnumber Brisbane as the Lions press for a three-peat. The parade starts from John Cain Arena, weaving through the Tennis Centre to Birrung Ma, before finishing in Yarra Park, where captains will present the Premiership Cup at around midday. Both sides will then have a captain's run on the MCG. Then the weather turns. Up to 15 mil of rain forecast for tomorrow, potentially the wettest grand final day since 2002, perhaps an omen for the Lions. Meteorologist Christy Johnson.
14: The feels like temperature is probably going to be more like 11, 12 degrees with those cold southerly winds.
13: Eddie Summerfield, Melbourne.
12: Victoria Police campaign called Operation Scoreboard is currently in effect over the grand final holiday long weekend, and Gippslanders are being encouraged to take extra care on the roads. Police will ramp up roadside alcohol and drug testing all across Victoria this weekend and will wrap it up come Monday night. Eastern Region Road Policing Acting Inspector Jill McBain says even many of Gippsland's major roads heading towards holiday holiday destinations will also be targeted.
15: We anticipate there will be a lot of traffic on the roads as people move across the state to celebrate with friends and family. Consider your designated drivers, early bookings of taxis and Ubers. Be respectful of one another on the roads as you move about across the weekend.
12: Major collision detectives have spent the night at the scene of a fatal bus crash in the Yarra Ranges. A woman died and multiple people injured when a bus and two cars collided on the Melba Highway yesterday afternoon. A drive-by shooting in North Wonthaggi is under police investigation. The Borbor Crime Investigation Unit says the incident happened Wednesday night when a single gunshot was fired into a garage on Gordon Street. Investigators say a vehicle was seen fleeing the scene after the shooting. Donald Trump is hosting his Chinese counterpart in a high-stakes summit, correspondent Lauren Tomasi reports.
16: There's been fanfare and flattery with a huge arrival ceremony, hundreds of military personnel and a B-2 bomber flyover, the two leaders giving opening remarks with Xi saying he's ready to work with Trump and the US president declaring the two countries are making tremendous strides. Of course, artificial intelligence is key among the topics being discussed, and while Donald Trump has again rejected calls for guardrails, Xi Jinping acknowledged the role the two countries need to play, saying they must ensure the development of AI is always under human control. The US president says the pair had a great meeting. Lauren Tomasi, Washington.
12: The AFL Grand Final is tomorrow, and a community service organisation with ties to Morwell has warned about the increased risk of family violence and is urging Gippslanders to seek help if it's required. James Stumps is the acting executive director with Berry Street Yirrala, which provides specialist help for children and families. He says it's unfortunate, but figures reveal the grand final period can turn dark for some families.
17: Every time we have the AFL grand final weekend coming up, we see an incredible spike in the increase in family violence calls to our victims' survivor services in the week immediately following the grand final.
10: 3GG Local Sport.
12: Fremantle coach Justin Longmuir says there was consistency in the appeals board letting Lockie Neal play in the grand final. Brisbane successfully argued the tribunal had made an error of law in not considering Neal's exceptional record of not being suspended. Longmuir telling Fox Footy, consistency is key in any decision making.
18: Yeah, I understand the rationale behind it. With tribunal or concussion or even umpiring, I'm after consistency. So as long as we're consistent, which there is some consistency in this, and other players have got off with exemplary records, and so I understand that. It's probably taken a little bit longer than I would have thought.
12: That's the latest news update. I'm Scott Maiman from the Capital Radio Newsroom.
10: 3GG. Time saver traffic. Accident towing Gippsland. Prompt and professional attention from Bunyip to Mallacoota and right across South Gippsland.
19: Not looking too bad around Gippsland with all the major arterials moving well this morning. A great run on the Princess Highway between Traralgon and Warragul in both directions. If you're heading to Melbourne, looking good on the Fakenham Bypass moving well onto the Monash Freeway. Your run between Eastlink and the city taking 18 minutes. Men, Movember wants you to know prostate checks start with a blood test. No fingers anywhere. 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
0: Unsettled, the Bureau says. Showers later this afternoon and this evening, along with that, some possible thunder as well. The winds will stay westerly, 20 kilometres an hour, then lighten up later this afternoon, but out of 10 overnight. Tomorrow for Saturday in the grand final, we're looking cloudy, some showers, cooler, light winds 15. More of the same on Sunday, a shower or 2:15. Monday, looking mostly sunny with a top around about 18 degrees. Today we are looking at a top of 26 across the board.
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0: The celebration book on this day, and coming up a little later on, when will your next chance be to jag some money? some free fuel diesel. Yes, the Beat the Bowser continues today. Yes, you're not hearing things? It is on today as we give you the chance to beat the Bowser with Virgo. Thanks to the Doc Shop. Tears for Fears right after this one from Bon Jovi, Double G.

0: 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We'll do that after 9. This is Forever Classic. 531 3GG on this Friday, where it's time to have a look at this.
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0: Let's open up the archive and reveal what's happened on this day, September 25. The Beatles cartoon series went to air in the US for the first time in 1965. It was the band's actual song recordings, but not their speaking voices. The Partridge Family premiered on this day in 1970. The group that became U2 was formed on this day in 1976 after drummer Larry Mullen Jr. posted a note on the school's notice board in search of musicians for a new band. They called themselves Feedback, then The Hype, before settling on U2 in 1978. In 1980, a sad day when 32-year-old Led Zeppelin drummer John Bonham was found dead at the home of Jimmy Page. Sadly, the group disbanded as a result. In a moment that stopped the nation, Kathy Freeman won gold in the 400-metre final at the 2000 Sydney Olympics. Don Adams, the man who starred as the bumbling agent Maxwell Smart in TV's Get Smart, sadly passed away at 82 on this day in 2005. A day of change in 2015 when Caitlyn Jenner officially changed her name from Bruce and her gender. Changed her name from Bruce and her gender to a woman. The ACT becomes the first state in Australia to legalise recreational marijuana on this day in 2019. And the cricket world and the world collectively shed a tear when we lost Dean Jones on this day from a massive heart attack in 2020. He was just 59. And that's a little of what's happened on this day, September 25.
1: 3GG's local breakfast show.
2: And now, the celebration book.
0: A few birthdays being celebrated today. Mark McNulty, my former sales manager, is having a birthday today. Happy birthday to you, Swivel. Also to Kel Vertigan. Happy birthday to you, Kelly. Also celebrating her 79th today is Maureen Kittlety of Warrigal, as well as her son, Trevor. Kittlety also turns 56 today. Richard Racanello celebrates tomorrow, as does Gary Townsend Jr. Used to work here, now works for Harvey Norman in Warrigal. Happy birthday to you, Gary. And on Sunday, a very special birthday, a man who took me out for my birthday, as a matter of fact. Just a week or two ago, David Kurz, formerly of Sally's Second, celebrates his 70th birthday on Sunday. Wishing him a very happy birthday, his sister, Rosemary, from Gary, Adele, Elise, and the family in Adelaide. Happy birthday to you, David Kurz, if you happen to celebrate today, though. Catherine Zeta-Jones, well, the actress, celebrates the birthday with you. She is 57. Actor Will Smith is 58. Actress Heather Locklear is 65. Luke Skywalker from Star Wars, Mark Hamill, is 75. And actor Michael Douglas turns 82 today.
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0: If you've ever wanted to learn how to dance, here's your chance. Old time, new vogue dance sequences happens every Thursday right through to the end of November. And that's at the Guide Hall in Margaret Street, Morwell. It happens every Thursday night from 7. 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
7: It's currently 17 degrees for both Warragul and Traralgon, 18 right now in Pakenham. From the Capital Radio 3GG newsroom, I'm Scott Maiman. A sea of purple is expected to take over Melbourne's sports precinct for today's grand final parade. Eddie Summerfield reports.
8: A crowd of more than 100,000 is expected to flood the surrounds of the MCG this morning for the grand final parade. The sea of purple that's been building in Melbourne throughout the week from Fremantle expected to outnumber Brisbane as the Lions press for a three-peat. The parade starts from John Cain Arena, weaving through the Tennis Centre to Birrung Ma, before finishing in Yarra Park, where captains will present the Premiership Cup at around midday. Both sides will then have a captain's run on the MCG. Then the weather turns. Up to 15 mil of rain forecast for tomorrow, potentially the wettest grand final day since 2002, perhaps an omen for the Lions. Meteorologist Christy Johnson.
9: The feels like temperature is probably going to be more like 11, 12 degrees with those cold southerly winds.
8: Eddie Summerfield, Melbourne.
7: Victoria Police campaign called Operation Scoreboard is currently in effect over the grand final holiday long weekend, and Gippslanders are being encouraged to take extra care on the roads. Police will ramp up roadside alcohol and drug testing all across Victoria this weekend and will wrap it up come Monday night. Eastern Region Road Policing Acting Inspector Jill McBain says even many of Gippsland's major roads heading towards holiday destinations will also be targeted.
10: We anticipate there will be a lot of traffic on the roads as people move across the state to celebrate with friends and family. Consider your designated drivers, early bookings of taxis and Ubers. Be respectful of one another on the roads as you move about across the weekend.
7: Major collision detectives have spent the night at the scene of a fatal bus crash in the Yarra Ranges. A woman died and multiple people injured when a bus and two cars collided on the Melba Highway yesterday afternoon. A drive-by shooting in North Wonthaggi is under police investigation. The Bor Bor Crime Investigation Unit says the incident happened Wednesday night when a single gunshot was fired into a garage on Gordon Street. Investigators say a vehicle was seen fleeing the scene after the shooting. Donald Trump is hosting his Chinese counterpart in a high-stakes summit. Correspondent Lauren Tabasi reports.
11: There's been fanfare and flattery with a huge arrival ceremony, hundreds of military personnel and a B-2 bomber flyover. The two leaders giving opening remarks with Xi saying he's ready to work with Trump and the US president declaring the two countries are making tremendous strides. Of course, artificial intelligence is key among the topics being discussed. And while Donald Trump has again rejected calls for guardrails, Xi Jinping acknowledged the role the two countries need to play, saying they must ensure the development of AI is always under human control. The US president says the pair had a great meeting. Lauren Tomasi, Washington.
7: The AFL Grand Final is tomorrow and a

0: Community service organisation with ties to Morwell has warned about the increased risk of family violence and is urging Gippslanders to seek help if it's required. James Stumps is the acting executive director with Berry Street Yooralla, which provides specialist help for children and families. He says it's unfortunate, but figures reveal the grand final period can turn dark for some families.
1: Every time we have the AFL grand final weekend coming up, we see an incredible spike in the increase in family violence calls to our victims survivor services in the week immediately following the grand final.
2: 3GG local sport.
0: Fremantle coach Justin Longmuir says there was consistency in the appeals board letting Lockie Neal play in the grand final. Brisbane successfully argued the tribunal had made an error of law in not considering Neal's exceptional record of not being suspended. Longmuir telling Fox Footy, consistency is key in any decision making.
3: Yeah, I understand the rationale behind it. With tribunal or concussion or even umpiring, I'm after consistency. So as long as we're consistent, which there is some consistency in this, and other players have got off with exemplary records, and so I understand that. It's probably taken a little bit longer than I would have thought.
0: That's the latest news update. I'm Scott Maiman from the Capital Radio Newsroom.
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4: Good morning. Not looking too bad around Gippsland this morning for your Friday morning. Just watch out for works on the South Gippsland Highway in Clyde at Clyde Five Ways Road with speed and lane restrictions in place. If you're travelling to Melbourne, not too many dramas. Looking good on the Pakenham Bypass onto the Monash Freeway. Your run between Eastlink and the city taking 18 minutes. 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
0: Unleaded, $2.35 at the Astron in Warrigal, $2.39 at the BP Traralgon South, and $2.37 at the United in Yarragon.
2: 3GG's four-day forecast for Southern Stock Feeds, offering fully customised dairy, beef and sheep pellets.
6: You will need the brolly today by the looks of things. Some showers and possible thunder later on in the day. Partly cloudy in the meantime. Looking at some light westerly winds. Becoming even lighter as the day goes on. Down to 10 overnight. For the grand final tomorrow, we're looking at a Saturday that will be cloudy, some possible showers, light winds and 15, staying cool on Sunday with a shower or two, cloudy conditions and 15, and mostly sunny and 18 at this stage on Monday. Today, though, looking at the top, 26 across the board.
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6: Well, another chance for you to beat the Bowser coming up again very, very soon. We'll do that as well as find out what caught my eye. In 30 minutes commercial free after 9 this morning. Welcome to the holiday. 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

0: No Mercy, Where Do You Go? Forever classic 531 3GG. And I reckon by the time the final siren hits tomorrow, there will be no mercy shown whatsoever. Both teams will be well and truly spent. It's Forever Classic 3GG. I just hope that it's a tight game. It's not so one-sided. Yeah, that's all I can hope for. This is Forever Classic 3GG. Great to have your company. Dixie until midday. In the meantime, why don't we check this out?
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0: Now, even though it's a public holiday, I've managed to find this. Something wacky but true. An elderly woman in China who was headed home after a little bit of grocery shopping ended up 500 kilometres out of her way when she mistook a long-distance train for the subway. Officers were able to reunite the 86-year-old woman with her family after she purchased a ticket and boarded the train. She then, consequently, fell asleep for 2 hours, thinking something not right. She refused to get off. Police were then called, and then they found a small car prepared by her son with all of his information. So at least there was a happy ending to that, and she got to see some of the countryside, a la the Layla Brothers.
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0: 531 3GG's latest beach and surf conditions.
8: G'day there for Kilcunda today. Fair conditions, 1 to 2 foot swell, 3 knot offshore wind in from the north. High tide to 2 metres at 10:15, 14 in the drink and 16 outside. For the island, poor to fair conditions, 1 to 2 foot swell, 6 knot crossshore wind in from the west. High tide to 1 metre at 10:15, 14 in the drink and 16 outside. 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I'm Andy, and that's your 3GG Surf Report.
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12: 19 degrees in Warragul, it's 18 in Traralgon, 20 for Pakenham. From the Capital Radio 3GG newsroom, I'm Scott Maiman. Footy fans headed to the grand final tomorrow are being urged to bring a poncho and a jacket. Up to 15 millimetres of rain is expected, with a top of 16 degrees in Melbourne, and the feels-like temperature set to be between 11 and 12 degrees. Christy Johnson, meteorologist at the Bureau of Meteorology, says a cool change is expected later today.
13: And bring some really quite cool southerly winds over us for grand final day. We're also expecting a bit of a cloud band to sit across southern Victoria for grand final day, and that's going to bring some showers, maybe some periods of rain. So it does look like it could be wet, it could be chilly.
12: Gippslanders are being reminded by Victoria Police to look out for one another on the roads over the long weekend. Operation Scoreboard has been in effect since 12:01 this morning, with increased roadside alcohol and drug testing across Victoria. East Region Road Policing Acting Inspector Jill McBain says Gippslanders should expect to be tested anywhere and anytime.
14: Operation
7: operation scoreboard will run across the whole weekend. It's a high visibility operation, and there'll be additional police on the roads looking to detect drink and drug driving, speeding and distraction offences.
14: One person has died and several injured after a bus crash in the Yarra Ranges. Police say the tourist bus collided with two cars on the Melba Highway. A female driver of one of the cars died at the scene. Paramedics assessed about 20 people, with some taken to hospital in varying conditions. A truck driver has been sentenced in the Wonthaggi Magistrates Court, ordered to pay back more than $200,000 for compensation fraud. Alex Doherty reports.
15: The 61-year-old was sentenced on Tuesday after pleading guilty to three charges of obtaining financial advantage by deception. The court had heard the man began receiving weekly compensation payments back in September 2012 after lodging a claim for sciatica pain from an injury sustained while working as a transport manager. He returned to modified duties at the business between January 2013 and July 2014, but did not disclose a return to work after this date, and later gained employment as a truck driver between 2018 and 2020. A WorkSafe investigation found he continued to submit certificates he had not worked. He was also placed on a two-year community corrections order. Alex Stockerty, Capital Radio News.
14: The state opposition says the Victorian government is only bringing in new rules for data centres because of community backlash. Earlier this week, Premier Ben Carroll announced reforms, but only for new data centres. They'll need to generate their own power supply and construct them 150 metres away from homes. Opposition Attorney General James Newbury says the data centres are continuing to be built in the wrong places.
16: It doesn't matter what Ben Carroll claims to do. You just have to look at what he has approved already. It is irrelevant what he says. It's his actions. And there are data centres being built in a way that residents are deeply concerned about.
14: And after almost a decade as a secretary of Victoria's Police Union, Wayne Gatt has resigned. He's taking on a new role leading Victoria's Labour Hire Authority. The Police Association Victoria Board will now commence the process to appoint a new secretary.
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14: Fremantle and Brizzy go into tomorrow's grand final with unchanged lineups from their epic preliminary final wins. Lachie Neal, successfully having his one-game ban for striking, overturned last night at the appeals board. Instead, he's copping a $10,000 fine. South Africa has laid the first blow against Australia, winning the first match of their three-game one-day series by 67 runs. The Aussies bowled out for 230 in the 42nd over. In basketball, a loss for Southeast Melbourne Phoenix in last night's NBL. Melbourne United winning 86-61. That's the latest news update. I'm Scott Maiman from the Capital Radio Newsroom.
1: 3GG. Saver traffic. Accident towing Gippsland. Prompt and professional attention from Bunyip to Mallacoota and right across South Gippsland.
17: Good morning. We've got a great run on the Princess Highway between Traralgon and Warragul in both directions. Just watch out for works on the South Gippsland Highway in Clyde at Clyde Five Ways Road with speed and lane restrictions in place. If you're travelling to Melbourne, looking good on the Pakenham Bypass onto the Monash Freeway, your run between Eastlink and the city taking 17 minutes. 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
14: Unleaded, $2.35 at the Astron in Warragul, $2.39 at the BP Traralgon South, and $2.37 at the United in Yarragon.
1: 3GG's four-day forecast for Southern Stock Feeds. 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
19: Cloudy, we are looking at some showers later this afternoon and this evening along with that. Some thunder as well, some westerly winds as well. 20 kilometres an hour, that should lighten up later on in the day tomorrow. down to 10 degrees. Your Saturday for grand final day is looking cloudy. Some showers in the morning and afternoon. Some light winds, 15. Sunday, more of the same. Morning and afternoon showers, cloudy, 15. And a mostly sunny Monday at this stage. Some light winds at a top around about 18 degrees. Today, though, we're chasing a top, 25 across the board.
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spreading a little bit of love on this public holiday. Welcome to the Friday edition. 30 minutes commercial free. We're in the middle of that. Celebrating with Dragon. Denise Williams, Midnight Oil on the way up.

0: Hi, this is Virgo. Congratulations to everybody who's already won free fuel. What'll be next? It's Virgo's Beat the Bowser, and we play again in minutes.
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0: as we get you through the public holiday with a 30-minute music marathon. There's your first for the day from a classic 3GG Blondie's Heart of Glass. And I'll tell you what, you need to rug up today. Well, not so much today, but certainly tomorrow for the big game. The big dance is on. We're going to get through today. It's going to get rather warmish, and I reckon probably a little humid as well a little bit later on. Showers about later this afternoon and this evening, along with that some possible thunder, staying cloudy in the meantime. Top today, 26 out of 10 overnight. Tomorrow, Saturday is looking cloudy, some showers in the morning and afternoon. Top around 15, pencil the same thing in on Sunday, shower or two. 15 degrees and finding up again on Monday, looking sunny, some light easterly winds and a Monday top, 18 degrees.
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0: It's back again on Monday, the ultimate ear test from a classic 3GG. How to Ways, what is love? What is the ultimate ear test? More importantly, can tell you this, it is worth $1,450. I can also tell you this, couple of clues. Everyday item, a sound that can be made at home or work, a sound that may have been just slightly amplified so you can hear it better. They're the clues you need to win the money on Monday. 25 past 6, your first chance to crack it. The ultimate ear test. For Team and Age Mart at 10, go and put your guest to the test. You never know. In fact, can I just say, we have, on occasion, come very close to actually giving away the money. Yeah, we'll find out whether we can do that Monday. Thanks to Team and Age Mart at 10, 3GG.
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0: as we get set for our next 30-minute music marathon. And maybe, just maybe, the chance to jag some free fuel. Thanks to Burjo's Pete the Bowser. Thanks to the Dog Shop. That coming up again very soon. Listen out for that cue to call. Well, actually, it's a cue to text. You don't call the number. You just text your name and 3GG to 0428 11455. The latest from the newsroom. Then Scott Maiman, yes, delivering the news, and some Joe Cocker. I'll do that after 10. Some Tano in the mix as well. And this, Shiny Happy People. All half will be at the MCG at the final siren.
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